give up our selfish thoughts. 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

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We gotta give hope.

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